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2: 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Like and share mo na rin ang kanilang FB page.

the music of Mackie. That's Dilo. Not really my favorite color, but I love to see yellow. Yellow what? Basta yellow. What a nonsense. It's about 33 minutes down 4 right now. May isang hour stretch with you. How are you doing? By the way, thank you for listening. Again, magandang hapon po doon sa mga tutudugloan. O siya, eto na kapatid. 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
1: 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Manong Engineer Nonito, thanks a lot for sharing your Thursday afternoon with us. 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Again, God bless and you have a beautiful Thursday night ahead of you.

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As far as possible, without surrender, be on good terms with all persons. Speak your truth quietly and clearly, and listen to others. Even the dull and ignorant, they too have their story. 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

0: 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However humble, it is a real possession in the changing fortunes of time. Exercise caution in your business affairs, for the world is full of trickery. But let this not blind you to the virtue there is. Many persons strive for high ideals, and everywhere life is full of heroism. 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Especially do not feign affection, neither be cynical about love. 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Many fears are born of fatigue and loneliness. 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

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With all its sham, drudgery, and broken dreams, it is still a beautiful world. 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

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Even the dull and ignorant, they too have their story. Avoid loud and aggressive persons, they are vexations to the spirit. 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

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However humble, it is a real possession in the changing fortunes of time. 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But let this not blind you to the virtue there is. Many persons strive for high ideals, and everywhere life is full of heroism. 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Take kindly the counsel of the years, gracefully surrendering the things of youth. 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